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4: 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It's the sound of mates getting home instead of here. Click your seatbelt, because you're twice as likely to be killed or seriously injured if you don't think.
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1: 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National Highways.
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1: Here's Alex, pedalling off to work. 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
3: Too late now.
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6: Yeah.
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0: So, let's talk about you. Actually, let's talk about me, just for a bit, because I was like you. 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
2: 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I'm still recovering.

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0: Did you know HGVs have four zones of limited vision around them? If you're in one of these areas, you may not be seen by the driver. 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Know the HGV zones. National Highways.
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1: 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Yeah.

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Wow. 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But hey,

0: first heard Gnarls Barkley and Crazy. Made history, that song, didn't it? Wasn't it like the first song to ever reach number one before it was physically released on downloads alone? Something like that. Wow. Incredible stuff. Just like the temperature. Absolutely incredible. So hot, isn't it? It's going to get even hotter today. But how was your bank holiday weekend? Yes. Yes, it was nice, wasn't it? Yes. Got plans today as well. Switch Radio Breakfast. We'll have a look at the front pages of the papers next.
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0: Marillion and Kaylee. Wow, Switch Radio Breakfast here on this Tuesday morning, a Tuesday that feels like a Monday, and it's boiling hot as well. Channel 4 News music in the background tells us that it's time for a look at the front pages of the papers. We start with The Sun today, who claim prison officer who was filmed having sex with an inmate smuggled in takeaway meals for him. Linda D'Souza Abreu had been working at HMP Wandsworth, was sentenced to 15 months in jail last year after pleading guilty to misconduct in a public office. Yes, there's a crude headline which we're not going to read out on the air. The I go with Andrew Mountbatten Windsor's expense budget was hiked at expense of the taxpayer during his days as a trade envoy. It's claimed a report ordered by Mountbatten Windsor himself found he was a highly valuable UK asset and came after he was criticised for his lavish spending. Social media is the new smoking, doctors are warning, The Times is reporting. It comes amid growing calls for the government to introduce an Australia-style ban on social media for under-16s. A reporter, Jerry Lorden, tries to discern a real England kit from a fake one in the Daily Star. The paper claims that new app Kit Legal will help fans spot the difference amid a rise in counterfeit shirts. Carol Vorderman has spoken to the Daily Mirror to demand an apology over remarks made about her from Reform's Makerfield candidate Robert Kenyon. Reform MP Danny Kruger has insisted the comments are simply the musings of an ordinary man. Former Scottish First Minister Nicola Sturgeon must come clean over her husband's crimes, the Daily Telegraph reports, quoting Scottish Labour Deputy Leader Dame Jackie Bailey. She tells the paper that it's inconceivable that Miss Sturgeon would have been in the dark about Peter Morrell's embezzlement of £400,000 from the SNP coffers. The Daily Mail leads on Peter Morrell's guilty plea after admitting the embezzlement of more than £400,000 of SNP funds. The Mail asks how his estranged wife, Nicola Sturgeon, could not know about his crimes. Miss Sturgeon has denied any knowledge of wrongdoing and no legal action has been taken against her. Migrants will get half of new homes, the Daily Express reports, quoting Conservative MP Katie Lamb. The paper says that the number of migrants that have come to the UK under Labour totals half the number of homes built in the same time. And I think we'll leave it there. Front page of the papers on this Tuesday morning here on Switch Radio.
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1: 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Just turned 7:15 on this beautiful Tuesday morning. Early morning. That's the best time of day when the weather's like this, there's no doubt about it. It's only going to get hotter during the day. And, well, if you're waking up on this rather gorgeous morning and it's your birthday today, we're going to find out which famous people you share it with in this hour. We're talking about your birthday, of course. We've got three brilliant Midlands Music Guarantee tracks to play for you, three visits to the Midlands Magazine. We've got the shout out to our early workers. We've got showbiz news as well.
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Savannah Jade and You Made a Man Out of Me. Switch Radio Breakfast here on this extremely hot Tuesday morning. I know, just trying to find ways of coping. Luke Combs, Sleepless in a Hotel Room.

just thinking, actually, sleepless in a hotel room, sleepless in any room after last night. Wow. And the worst part is I can't find the key to the window in my bedroom. Can't find it anywhere. Horrible. 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
0: 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Duran Duran, Skin Trade.

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It's the Midlands Music Guarantee here on Switch Radio, championing local artists. 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Duran Duran, Skin Trade from the 80s. 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

0: Vic and Bob, EMF, their version of the Monkees, I'm a Believer. In fact, they had a real influence, didn't it? Because even when you listen to the Monkees version now, you do the three stomps and the oi at the end of every line. So, yeah, fair play to them. Switch Radio Breakfast here on this Tuesday morning. We're heading for the first time today to the Midlands Magazine after J-Lo and Pitbull.
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Jonas Brothers, Sucker. Tuesday, 26th of May, 2026. If it is your birthday today, then this is who you share it with. Quite startlingly, Helena Bonham Carter is 60 today. How is that even possible? 60. Wow. So many great movies. Obviously, the Harry Potter franchise and Fight Club. Yes, so many. There's quite a few politicians today who are celebrating their birthday, but you get the feeling that they wouldn't necessarily be sharing it together. So, for instance, Jeremy Corbyn, independent now, and former leader of the Labour Party. Jeremy Corbyn is 77 years old today. Michael Portillo is 73. Yeah, don't see them two socialising all that much. I don't know. And it's also the birthday of Kwasi Kwarteng, the former Chancellor of the Exchequer, who is 51 years old today. Yeah, three different politicians. Well, maybe

0: 76 years old today. Adam Curtis, the filmmaker, is 71 years old today. Mick Ronson, 80. He was born on this day. Well, he would have been 80. He's born on this day, 1946. Passed away in 1993. Composer, record producer, musician, songwriter, guitarist, and music arranger. Commercial successes of him included with working with the likes of David Bowie and the Spiders from Mars. Peter Cushing was born on this day in 1913. Definitely no longer with us. And yeah, that's a pretty good list. Any more for any more that I can find that's worthy of giving to you? Oh yeah, the great Sir Matt Busby. Yes, no doubt about it. Former manager of Manchester United, born on this day, 1909.
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More about the weather, I think, to come in the news, which is very shortly coming up. After Louis Tomlinson.

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0: nearly 8 minutes past eight, scorching Tuesday morning. Hope you're trying to keep as cool as possible. Hey, have you seen the Kylie documentary yet on Netflix? Very interesting, yes. I won't give anything away more than that. Other than a lot of people are emotional re-watching the Scott and Charlene wedding from Neighbours, which is just very interesting as far as I'm concerned. Switch Radio Breakfast shout out to our early workers coming next.
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Switch Radio Breakfast, Tuesday morning with me, Ben Ellis. It is time at 12 minutes past 8 to salute the hearty stock, the core of Britain, the backbone of this nation. We are talking about our early workers. We're talking about anybody who gets up ridiculously early, first thing in the morning, and goes to work for a living, maybe voluntarily, maybe vocationally, for the love of the job. Yes. And particularly if you are starting work early in this weather, because you've actually, in a strange way, got the best of the deal. Because you're out and about enjoying the sunshine when it's not too hot. If you're working outdoors from around about midday through to late afternoon, wow, that's going to be tough. But early morning, especially during half term as well, where there's no like school traffic going on as well, so it's yeah, enjoy days like this. So you could be working in retail, you could be working outdoors, landscaping maybe, doing deliveries, anything really that just gets you out of your bed. Early workers in Birmingham, the Black Country, and Solihull, we salute you and thank you.

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4: 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National Highways.
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Erasure. Who needs love like that? Switch Radio Breakfast. Tuesday morning, 8:23. Some local headlines for you. A man has died following a two-car collision in Birmingham. West Midlands police were called to Chester Road, Erdington, just after 9:20 on Sunday night. The 33-year-old driver of a Kia Sportage was pronounced dead at the scene. A passenger in the same car was taken to hospital as a precaution, while the driver of the second vehicle, a Honda Jazz, suffered injuries not believed to be life-threatening. Officers are asking for anyone with CCTV or dash cam footage from the area to come forward. Over in Stourbridge, on the canal, vandals are being blamed for emptying a large stretch of water, leaving a narrowboat capsized and stranded. The Canal and River Trust says the section between Sturton Locks 4 and 16 had to close after the incident on Sunday night. Water cannot be pumped back in until the vessel is recovered. And a Birmingham pub owner fears his business may not survive long enough to benefit from HS2. The latest delay means the London to Birmingham high-speed line won't open until between 2036 and 2039, up to 6 years later than planned. John Brearley, who runs the Woodman near Curzon Street, says the setback feels like a real blow after years of disruption.

Lizzo, About Damn Time, Switch Radio Breakfast, Tuesday morning. Our second Midlands Music Guarantee track of the day is coming next after the new single from Afrojack, Sia and David Guetta.

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It's the Midlands Music Guarantee here on Switch Radio, championing local artists, what we're all about. UB40, Daps on the Map, and Jilly G with Champion, our second one today. One more for you in about an hour's time. Could be legends, just like UB40. 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

0: Been an amazing few months for Olivia Dean, there's no doubt about it. It's awards left, right and centre. Chart success still at number one with Sam Fender with Rein Me In. Withstood a huge challenge from Drake this week. Drake's got three in the top ten. There's Michael Jackson songs all over the charts as well because of the movie, but still there at number one. And that's Baby Steps from Switch Radio Breakfast, heading towards the Midlands Magazine after Ed Sheeran.
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0: Rich Radio Breakfast, Tuesday morning with me, Ben Ellis. Beautiful morning, isn't it? No doubt about it. 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

Sigala and James Arthur, definitely MGMT in there as well. Lasting Lover. It's 11 minutes to 9, Tuesday morning, Switch Radio Breakfast. Let's do some showbiz news then. And a fresh chapter in the long-running Agatha Christie saga appears to be unfolding. Rebecca Vardy has reignited her feud with Colleen Rooney after making a series of scathing comments in her new reality TV show. Vardy insists she still won't apologise over the infamous libel battle, despite losing the high-profile court case back in 2022. The row first exploded after Colleen Rooney accused Vardy's Instagram account of leaking stories to the press, a claim that dominated headlines for months. Rebecca now says hell will freeze over before she says sorry, while also opening up about the extraordinary impact the case had on her family life. Meanwhile, there are fresh romance rumours surrounding Noel Gallagher. The former Oasis star has reportedly been spotted on a series of date nights with events marketing boss Nina Johnson. The pair were seen together in West London over the weekend, sparking speculation that Noel may have moved on following his split from Sarah McDonald. Reports say the two appeared relaxed and close during the evening out, although neither has publicly commented on the rumours so far. And over in the States, Donald Trump has caused controversy yet again after sharing an AI-generated video targeting comedian Stephen Colbert. The clip appears to show

0: Made for Birmingham, it's the award-winning Switch Radio, amazing, Warren G, Nate Dogg, Regulate, the Michael McDonald mix as well. Hilary Duff before that with Roommates. It's nearly 9 o'clock on this Tuesday morning. The news is next after James Blunt.
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0: Chainsmokers and Whole Seeds Closer. Seven minutes past nine, Tuesday morning, beautiful Tuesday morning. And the temperature is going to start ramping up from mid-morning through to lunchtime. There's no doubt about it. Oh, by the way, Villa fans, happy Rotterdam Day, 26th of May. You almost forget that after the events of the last week or so. Yeah, so, yeah, May 26th is Rotterdam Day. May 20th will be Istanbul Day forevermore. Fantastic. Still got plenty to come on this Tuesday morning. Stick with us.
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Sabrina is here at 10 o'clock this morning, as always, on a Tuesday. She's going to be showcasing more local talent and giving you her thoughts on the latest music news from the weekend. And then, midday today, if you're going to do it outside, wear your sunscreen. That's all I'm trying to say. It's going to be very, very hot. But an alfresco lunch with Lauren on the radio sounds pretty good to me. Got Josh here for a brilliant hour at 2 o'clock this afternoon. And then we have Georgina at 3. And the two-time male presenter of the year will get you home to your Tuesday evening 107 Point Drive from 5. Of course, it's Stephen Higgs. And I-

0: Made for Birmingham. It's the award-winning Switch Radio on your Tuesday morning with Rag & Bone Man and Grace. 19 minutes past nine here on this Tuesday morning. So as we were saying, the two-time Alpha of the Year, Stephen Hees, will get you to your Tuesday evening 107-point drive at 5. All of the usual malarkey. And if you're stuck in traffic in the sweltering heat, he will get you through it. There's no doubt about it. Then we've got the Unseen Swerve. James Sandy is here at 7 o'clock tonight. It's the Ryland Caravan 2026 at the Mac in Birmingham. Going to be featured on the show. And Lee Everest, Dance Party Weekly. 3 hours of amazing midweek dance tracks, midweek dance music. Yes, when it was cheaper in the student days, from 8 o'clock tonight.
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0: Switch Radio Breakfast here on this Tuesday morning. Absolute scorcher in Birmingham, isn't it? There's no doubt about it. It's going to get even hotter throughout the day. It's a beautiful morning, though. No doubt about it. It's time for a twiddle. If you're going to stay indoors with the aircon on and not face the heat, then maybe this will take your mind off it. You can carry it everywhere you go, and it does not get heavy. You can carry it everywhere you go, and it does not get heavy. What is it? At @switch_radio on Instagram and or Twitter. There's Facebook too. You can WhatsApp me. You can Facebook message me. You can tweet me at @BenEllis1982. Also, my Instagram address. And don't forget TikTok, Ben.Ellis424. Ben.Ellis424. You've got all day to try and figure this out, Birmingham. We'll give you the answer on the show tomorrow morning. And as we always say, the very best of luck to you.
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0: Exactly 9:30, Tuesday morning. An artist from Leicester. I'll tell you more about him in just a moment. It's Finn Cliff, and this is Waiting For You.

On the half hour, all day, every day, the Midlands Music Guarantee here on Switch Radio, championing local artists is what we do, and we spread it even further than just the West Midlands. Over to Leicester. Finn Cliff is a musician who started making music during the COVID lockdown about 5 or 6 years ago, and doing what a lot of people did to try and get through that really difficult time, and released a few songs and became very successful, and that is Waiting For You. Lovely stuff. And we've got Sabrina with the next one at around 10:30 this morning. Any era, genre or style of music, legends, somebody that you might be hearing for the very first time, or your own music.

just seems a natural fit, doesn't it? Release the Pressure is what it's called. Switch Radio Breakfast here on this Tuesday morning with me, Ben Ellis. We're heading for the final time on the show this morning to the Midlands Magazine. One, two, after this from Bruno Mars.

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INXS, Baby Don't Cry. Switch Radio Breakfast, 9:45 here on this Tuesday morning. Have you got the football withdrawal symptoms already? Just like less than 48 hours after the Premier League finished? I know. We've still got two European finals to go. And then this little thing called the World Cup, which starts in a couple of weeks. You know, there'll be football back in your life before you even know it.

0: say just about it from me, Ben Ellis. Thanks very much for being a part of it. Enjoy the weather, but please stay safe, stay out of the direct sunlight, and stay away from large bodies of water. Back tomorrow morning from 7 to do it all over again. This is your lineup for Tuesday on the best community radio station in the business, Lee Everest Dance Party Weekly, 8 o'clock tonight. The Unseen Swear with James Sandy. The Ryland Caravan 2026 at the Mac in Birmingham is on the menu. Stephen Higgs will get you there. 107 Point Drive at 5. Georgina is here at 3. Got a great hour with Josh at 2 o'clock this afternoon. An alfresco summertime lunch with Lauren at midday. But up next after the news at 10, it will be Sabrina. Have a great day. Talk to you tomorrow. Tag us out, Mum.
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4: Hear the clock ticking on the wall. Losing sleep, losing track of the tears I cry. Every drop is a waterfall. Every breath is a break in the rain.

morning, Birmingham. You are listening to Switch Radio with me, Sabrina Randhawa, this Tuesday morning. And in today's show, we are going to be showcasing talent from across the West Midlands. I'm going to be telling you about all the community events you should be attending, and I'm going to be talking about my favourite music drops from over the weekend. But let's kick it off first with some Coldplay and Charlie Brown.

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1: 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Whoever you meet, travel like you know them. 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

0: Lavender, and she was one of three traitors on the Celebrity Traitors last year. And the show is coming back. I am so excited for this season. There's so many great candidates from Joe Lycett, Miranda Hart, Bella Ramsey, Maya Jama, Leanne Pinnock. We have everyone from YouTubers, actresses, hosts, journalists. I feel like it's a really good lineup. I cannot wait to see who the traitors are going to be. And I think it's such a great TV show to watch because it's so psychological. If you was on it, would you want to be a civilian or a traitor? I think I would prefer to start off as a civilian and then in the middle be recruited, because then technically I wasn't lying. I said I was a civilian and I was, but now I can join the game properly and start manipulating people. It's a bit of fun. But that being said, now it's time to move on to our Midlands Music Guarantee, where we like to showcase and champion local music, legends, and promote up-and-coming artists from around the West Midlands.
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0: It's just turned 25 minutes past 10, and for this segment, I would like to feature Tricky, an artist who has really been dominating the Birmingham scene. He is a grime MC slash rapper from his first ever release, Ready for War, in 2020, to his most recent Boss on Beat. He has been making banger after banger. He's also a part of that amazing Awful Lot of Birmingham collective that we love to showcase on the show and talk about, just really highlighting all of the amazing talent coming out of the West Midlands. And he was also on the BBC One Extra Takeover show with a bunch of Awful Lot of Birmingham artists, just really showcasing their talents and what they can do. He's definitely an artist you should be tapping into. This is one of his most recent releases. It's Tricky with DJ Crew.

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1: Where's my DJ crew? 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I got a new one, I got a new one. 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I got a new one, I got a new one. I got a new one, I got a new one still. I got a new one, I got a new one. I got a new one, I got a new one still. I got a new one, I got a new one.

0: 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And if you are an artist from the West Midlands and you would like to hear your songs played on Switch Radio, make sure you head over to our Switch Radio website and get uploading, whether it's a fresh track, a powerful story, or lyrical art. 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

0: JP Cooper in these arms, which dropped in 2020. I can't believe 2020 was only 6 years ago. Time has flown. And just before that, we're throwing it back to 2007 with Timbaland, Kerry Hilson and Doe with The Way I Are. What a classic. But now it's time for me to keep you up to date with what is happening in our community.
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1: Olivia Rodrigo, good for you. She's just released a new song titled The Cure, featuring a music video alongside it. And I love when artists drop the song and the music video together. I hate when they make you wait. We need the visuals and everything at once. We need to see the entire vision. And she will be releasing her next album on June the 12th. I cannot wait. She said that this one's a bit more lover girl, a bit more lighthearted. Her previous albums have been very like teenage angst. So I'm excited to see what sort of new sound we get from her. But I'm going to be diving more into new music a bit later. Let's get into some boys' life.

0: From the Sky News Centre at 11, local media's reporting two teenagers, a bus driver and another adult have been killed after a train hit a school minibus in Belgium. The crash happened in the town of Buggenhout, which is just over 15 miles north of Brussels, at around 8 o'clock this morning. The country's interior minister says his thoughts are with those injured. Our Europe correspondent Alistair Bunkle is in the Belgian capital.
1: The incident seemed to happen at a level crossing, and the reports are that the barriers were down and the lights were red, obviously indicating that traffic should stop. Unclear why the minibus was on the tracks at the time.
0: French rape survivor Gisèle Pellicot says two girls raped by teenage boys in Hampshire must appeal the sentences, saying young people their age know precisely what they're doing. Two 15-year-olds have avoided prison because the judge said he wanted to avoid criminalising these children unnecessarily. Law officers are reviewing the sentence. Labour chair Anna Turley says she's shocked by the case.
2: I think anyone watching that and seeing the evidence and hearing the horrendous story of the victims will be absolutely devastated. It's vital that the system works for those victims, that it supports them, and that it ultimately gives them the justice that is deserved.
0: Parents of young people who've died because of links to social media are meeting the Prime Minister as doctors warn it's as dangerous as smoking or not wearing a seatbelt. Sir Keir Starmer is being urged to ban access to platforms for under-16s. Iran's Revolutionary Guard says it has the right to respond to any ceasefire breach. The US claims fresh strikes overnight were self-defence. A second teenage boy died after getting into difficulty in water during the long weekend's hot weather. Police were called to Leadbeater Dam in Halifax yesterday afternoon. And train services to and from one of the UK's busiest stations are being disrupted after reports of smoke on the tracks. A safety inspection's underway between London Waterloo and Vauxhall. That's the latest. I'm Cam Hall.
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4: This morning, Birmingham is enjoying a sunny start. About 22 degrees and already feeling like the mid-20s. Into the afternoon, skies turn partly cloudy and it becomes quite warm, with temperatures rising to roughly 30 or 31 degrees and a muggy feel in places. Later this evening, those warm conditions will bring scattered thundery showers, with rain and thunder developing across the area. Winds stay light through the day, leaving a warm, humid feel before the showers arrive.
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Morning. You're listening to Switch Radio with me, Sabrina Randhawa. I'm going to be with you for another 50 minutes. Of course, we're going to still be showcasing talent from across the West Midlands. But how was your bank holiday weekend? I know it was 30 degrees yesterday and I felt like we deserved it. We've had too much cold and windy weather. We needed the sun. I want to know how you celebrated. And did you celebrate Aston Villa winning the Europa League? I personally missed the parade, but if you went, I hope you had a wonderful time. Tell me how you enjoyed the celebratory vibes and the overall sunshine. 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
1: Did you know HGVs have four zones of limited vision around them? If you're in one of these areas, you may not be seen by the driver. These four limited vision zones are in front, behind, and at both sides of the HGV. 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National Highways.
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Arlo Parks, Two Sided. 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
1: 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And for the Midlands Music Guarantee, I wanted to showcase Henrico, a rapper from Birmingham. This is one of his tracks, Ain't Comfy.

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It is time to talk new music, where I keep you up to date with the latest drops, what sort of artists and music you should be tapped into. Let's get it started. We had Lola Young dropping From Down Here. We had Stormzy releasing a collab with Odeal. It's called 24 Hours. It's more of a summertime bop. I like that they've dropped it this season as the sun is out. I feel like Stormzy hasn't released music in a while, so it was nice to kind of see that on my Spotify on Friday and think, whoa, okay, new music. Charlie XCX dropped SS26. She's really getting into that rock lane. I feel like it's quite a blend between dance and rock, which is quite nice. It's still on brand for her, but a bit of a new sound. Of course, I mentioned previously, Olivia Rodrigo dropped The Cure as she's gearing up to release her next album on June the 12th. We had Fake Mink with All Eyes on Me with more of that like rap electronic sound. And another cheeky surprise, Mos Def and Jay Huss did a collab dropping Body T. I feel like we're in 2016 again. The vibes are up. All the UK artists that I know and love are dropping music. So those are the top songs that I recommend you tap into and listen to if you weren't aware of the drops already.

Daft Punk One More Time, and you have been tuned in to me, Sabrina Randhawa, for the past 2 hours here on Switch Radio, made for Birmingham. But now it's time for me to love you and leave you. I'll be with you next Tuesday at the same time with all the vibes, telling you about that new music, showcasing the local artists. But I hope you have a wonderful rest of your Tuesday, and I'll catch you next week.

forward to your Tuesday afternoon on Switch Radio with me, Lauren, right off the back of your bank holiday, of our bank holiday. If you're still recovering, I understand. I am, but because I worked 8 days straight and then I just had 4 days off and then I'm back in today and I went camping. The weather was glorious. I'm so glad and usually I always work on bank holiday because I never make plans. So I'm so glad this year I actually did. Hope you had a good one. Hope you enjoyed the weather. Even if you didn't do anything, I just hope you enjoyed the weather over the weekend. I mean, wasn't to love the sun's out. Summer's on its way. Got the oldies, the newbies, everything in between here for you for the next 2 hours. Kicking it off now again with some Rob Williams. That's all my life.

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1: 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Drugs stay in your system longer than you think. So you could fail a police drug test days later.
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1: I was telling you that this week I would let you know whether I was going to Amsterdam or not to see Harry Styles, and I can confirm I am. I've booked my flight and my mum booked the hotel, and I'm going. Initially, I was only literally going to go Thursday night, show on Friday, and then the flight was at 7 a.m. on Saturday, so I was just going to go to the airport after the flight, just sleep on my mum and her friend's bedroom floor, but the bedroom's quite small, it's not room for me. So mum was like, do you know what, just stay for the 3 days, we'll sort a hotel. And now I'm going on a little, this is like the most spontaneous trip I've ever taken in my life. Like, it's literally in just over 2 weeks. I haven't got my ticket yet for the show. And my mum was like, what, that should have been the first ticket. I was like, no, because I'll get tickets close to the time. So far I've managed to get the ticket up one down to like 85, and I reckon close to the time I could probably get it for 60, which is crazy, because it's crazy how low tickets are going for currently, because when I bought the ticket for my initial London show, which is later next month, that cost me like 160, and the fact that I've already got the same ticket down to like 85 euros, which is like, I don't know, 70 something quid, is crazy. But I'm gonna try, you know. If all fails, I'll just buy the ticket for 85. It's still a bargain, it is. But I've seen a lot of people like come to the show and they end up buying better tickets, and then they just sell theirs for really cheap because they know it's a waste. So I'm hoping, you know, I'm a lucky one. Coming up to our first Midlands feature of the hour very shortly. I'm Midlands Music Guarantee. But first, a bit of Florence and the Machine.

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1: 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I've given a clue there as to what it's about. Got one song to take you there, and then I'll get into it.
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0: 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So if you've got plans, cancel them, but this is one you don't want to miss.
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mentioned where I'd rediscovered Mabel's album High Expectations, and I was listening to it, and then a Mabel song played on my show, and I thought, oh, I need to mention it, and then she's back again. But I highly recommend listening to that album. It's such a good album. Like, you know, I don't know what it is, like, you know when you just stop listening to, not for any particular reason, but you just stop listening to like a body of work, an album or an EP or whatever, and then you just like kind of rediscover it, and it's like, okay, now I know I was obsessed with this, and I just, there's no greater feeling. I've got Enigma now to take to the top of the hour. I'll see you in a sec.

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World off her album Cruel World that came out earlier this year in April. Almost time for our first Midlands feature of the hour. Our Midlands music, you know, I love our Midlands music, guarantee, whether it's old artists, new artists that I'm discovering for the first time, whether they've got one song out, whether they've got 100 songs out. One of my favourite things to do is just to discover new artists, like no matter where they are in their career. I'm going to get into that very shortly, but I've got a bit of George Ezra to take you there.

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as independent British Arabic alternative indie singer, songwriter and producer El Sam, based right here in the West Midlands. His music is a blend of dark electronic sounds, moody synths and indie pop, heavily influenced by artists like Lana Del Rey and Amy Winehouse. I mean, I don't know about you, but I'm more for an artist that's... I just love it when an artist is like from around my... I don't know how to explain. I mean, I'm from Manchester, so I guess Birmingham is kind of like my second home. I don't think I've ever called Birmingham my second home until just then. I've never really thought about it. But, you know, like when you... I don't know how to explain it, but that was El... You know what I mean. That was El Sam with When I Used to Be, and this hour's Midlands Music Guarantee.

I just want to say that is like one of the best songs to do in karaoke. Like, I can't even. I did it a couple weeks ago, and then about 2 days later, I had no voice. I don't think it was because of that. I think it was a bit of a thing. But that song, when she's like, "Thank God I found the good in cup," you know, like just before the last chorus, like you need to do that. You need to do that with all the girlfriends, because it just, even if you can't relate to it, I just think that song, like, she was mad. Like, she was mad. And you wouldn't be meant to. But it's like, I don't know, I don't know how to explain it. But that was the best thing I ever had by Beyonce. Highly recommend for karaoke. I feel like I always give karaoke recommendations. I think, because I think I do it every single week now, like, every single Saturday, apart from last Saturday, because I was away. And not this Saturday coming, because I'm away, and not Saturday after because I'm away again. But like every Saturday after work, I finish at like 10, 11, open to 11:30. So you know, I'm doing karaoke for an hour and a half, 2 hours, and a half, hour long. It's great. I recommend that song. Just before we get into our second Women's feature on Women's Magazine, I've got Steven Sanchez for you, Richard.

0: In the last hour, the Midlands magazine I gave you, it was a bit spontaneous. It's for Wednesday, tomorrow night. I don't know why I'm getting my days mixed up. I'm awful with days. Since I'm not in school, I don't know the day at all. Like, it's awful. Anyway, Wednesdays. This one's for the end of the week, Sunday. Hopefully the weather is somewhat decent, you know, so you can get out, go on a walk. Hint, hint. Switch. The Midlands magazine. Weekly walks are happening in Sutton Park each Sunday at 10 a.m. for 1 hour. The meeting point is the visitor centre in Sutton Park. 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
3: Here's Alex, pedalling off to work. And here's Nikki, driving off for a morning coffee. You know the drill, Nikki. Allow at least 1.5 metres when overtaking cyclists, or more if driving over 30 miles per hour. And for horse riders, like Joe on Daisy here, slow down to under 10 miles per hour and allow at least 2 metres. Whoever you meet, travel like you know them. 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
4: Oh. Animals can't speak to drivers. But if they could, they would be asking us, telling us by the sounds of it, to put our litter and fruit waste in the bin. Because roadside litter kills an estimated 3 million animals every year. No wonder they sound miffed. So let's lend them a paw. Let's take our rubbish with us and bin it properly. National Highways. And what's that? They said thanks very much.
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0: Rubbish.
1: From the Sky News Centre at 2, the Attorney General says there's an epidemic of violence against women and girls as the sentences of three boys who avoided prison over rape charges in Hampshire go to the Court of Appeal. The judge handed the 15-year-olds rehabilitation orders because he didn't want to criminalise children. Former Safeguarding Minister Jess Phillips said the boys know what they're doing.
2: They made those choices and they should have to live with the consequences. We should make it so that in a justice system there is rehabilitation for whatever influences led to this behaviour. Fundamentally, our justice deliver justice and punishment.
1: Four people, including two children, have died after a train hit a school bus in a town near Brussels this morning. The crash happened at a level crossing. Four teenagers have died after drowning during the bank holiday weekend's hot weather. Police responded to three incidents yesterday, a day after a 15-year-old boy's death in Lincoln. Peter Kennedy from the Royal Life Saving Society says trying to cool down in open water.
3: There's a big problem with cold water shock. Immediately on contact with the cold water, it forces you to exhale. It makes your limbs less responsive. And so you can find it very difficult to swim in that situation.
1: A stepmother's been found guilty of killing a five-year-old girl by scalding her in a hot bathtub. Janice Nix, who's 67, has been convicted of the manslaughter of Andrea Bernard in South London in 1978. Her death was treated as an accident until her older brother Desmond gave police a new account in 2022. Iran's foreign minister says American strikes in the south of the country last night breached a ceasefire. The US military claimed self-defense, and the chair of BP has been removed with immediate effect. Shares in the oil giant have fallen by more than 5%. That's the latest. I'm Cam Hall. Switch Radio
4: weather. This morning is warm, but light rain showers are moving in and will affect the early afternoon. Showers stay light through the afternoon, while temperatures climb to around 30 degrees, briefly feeling like the mid-30s. Into the evening, the rain eases and it turns mostly cloudy, then clears later tonight. Overnight temperatures fall to around the mid-20s with a fresher feel after sunset. Overall, a warm day with a few damp spells, then a clearer, cooler night.
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Good afternoon, everybody. What an absolute banger that is. Mel C with I Turn To You. You're listening to Switch Radio Made for Birmingham. This is Josh Ibrahim with you for the next hour. What a great way to start. Can we top that? Up next, we've got the latest one from James Arthur, Derek Trucks, and At Last.

wrote from Shara Nelson there. Another 90s classic. You know me, I'm always about the 1990s. Hope everyone had a lovely bank holiday weekend. Enjoyed the sun. I think we've still got a few more days of it. Like I mentioned a couple of weeks ago, I've just moved back from, well, I moved back in February from Saudi Arabia. And I can't lie, the heat in the UK is much more unbearable than 50 degrees in the desert. I don't know what it is. Maybe it's the humidity. I'm not sure. I'm not an expert. But I've got to say, happy to be topping up my tan. But yeah, it's a little bit too much, isn't it? Up next, we've got the new one from U2. This is In A Life.

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California there from Jessie J. That's her latest one. I mean, it reminds me, we've got a few weeks to go until the World Cup kicks off. I know. It just feels like, you know, we've wrapped up the Premier League season. You thought we'd have a little bit of a break, a little bit of a time to get everything back together. But no, the World Cup will be starting in the US, Canada, Mexico. It's been a bit of a controversial one, right? I was, you know, back in the day, I was thinking about, oh, maybe I'll get some tickets. It'd be really nice to travel to the States. And the prices are absolutely astronomical. And I think, although I'm not a Villa fan myself, I think most fans from Birmingham, or at least that side of Birmingham, would have much preferred Villa winning the Europa League than England potentially winning the World Cup anyway. So I think that's absolutely fine. But yeah, it's a bit of a strange one. I'm not sure whether I'm really into that World Cup spirit just yet. Up next, another one from the 90s. This is Urban Cookie Collective and Feels Like Heaven.

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2: So it's a couple of minutes after 2:30 here on Switch Radio, made for Birmingham. You all know what that means. It's time for the Midlands Music Guarantee. This is where we champion our local music. The last couple of weeks, I've played a couple of songs by Duran Duran in this slot, which has been fine, but it's nice to vary it up a little bit. We've got a little bit more of a modern one for you today. This is Stone Foundation and Melba Moore with Now That You Want Me Back.

Now That You Want Me Back there from Stone Foundation and Melba Moore. That was our Midlands Music Guarantee, and we'll have one coming up in the next hour on the Half Hour. Up next, we've got God Went Crazy by Teddy Swims. Second time lucky.

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The Secret He Had Missed There by Manic Street Preachers and Julia Cumming. I mentioned a couple of weeks ago that I've been in the process of getting a new job, and that's going to be starting within the next couple of months, so all positive there. It has meant now that I've got to enter that mode of flat hunting, and I forgot, dear listener, how stressful and difficult this was. So not been having the most enjoyable experience in that, but I know there'll be a few of you that are going through the exact same thing at the moment. We'll get something sorted. It's absolutely fine. But yeah, just the constant phone calls from estate agents, the looking at places that are just not my vibe. Yeah, trickier than expected, but we move. Up next, we've got an absolute classic from Girls Aloud. This is The Promise.

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1: Do you know what you've got? You've got a perfect woman. She treats you right, keeps you satisfied. It's AutoNation.

The latest one there from Jessie Ware, Automatic. I think she's almost now as successful and as famous for being a podcast host than she is as a singer and musician, which, I mean, fair play, she's pretty great at both. You're listening to Switch Radio Made for Birmingham. I've been Josh Ibrahim, taking you up to the news. We've got Funboy 3 with The Tunnel of Love.

Welcome to the show, everyone. You're listening to Switch Radio on a Tuesday afternoon. I'm Georgie and I'm here for the next 2 hours till five with some great tunes you guys are going to absolutely love. We're kicking this back off with a bunch of different artists. So this is Jax Jones, Ella Henderson, Mark Ralph, Thomas Forrester, and also MNEK. And this is Real.

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Next up, this is Casey Mulgraves with Dry Spell.

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2: There are two types of drive you can have on the motorway. 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

So hopefully you guys are enjoying the week so far and you have made the most of the lovely weather that we've been having, especially over the bank holiday weekend, and that you're not too upset to be going back to work if you are back in work now, or, you know, you didn't get too sunburnt like myself and you just had an overall great time. I haven't been up to too much, to be fair with you. This morning I had to go and get some blood tests done, but that is the most exciting thing that's happened so far, which is quite sad really. So that is the most I've been doing. My parents are on holiday at the moment, so I'm just home, and yeah, it's really nice, obviously just like relaxing, not doing too much if I'm being honest. And my boyfriend is also on holiday, so yeah, it's just me at the moment, unfortunately. But yeah, so hopefully you guys are enjoying yourselves and you have made the most of the beautiful weather that's been going on at the moment, and hopefully it will continue to carry on, that is, because I know that is meant to be going a bit cooler now. Next up though, this is CC Peniston with Finally.

Maroon 5 and SZA with What Lovers Do, and hopefully you guys are familiar with this point of the show. If not, this is the Midlands Music Guarantee artist. So this next artist is from the Midlands area. It can be someone who is super duper well known. Toya, UB40, Specials, Ozzy, anyone like that, or someone who isn't so well known and just deserves that little push into the spotlight. This next band is very, very well known. They are an 80s band from the century. They are absolutely phenomenal. These guys are an 80s classic. This is Duran Duran with Notorious.

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hopefully you guys are enjoying the shows that we've had so far for you today. 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
1: Dua Lipa there with Break My Heart, and hopefully you guys are enjoying the show so far. Remember, I am here till 5 o'clock today, so I've got some more great tunes coming up for you all. Next up, this is Kasabian with Great Pretender.

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Welcome back to the show, guys. You're listening to Switch Radio on a Tuesday afternoon. I'm Georgie, and I'm here with you for the next hour, 2 or 5, with some great tunes you guys are going to absolutely love. Without much further ado, I'm kicking this straight back off with Blue and If You Come Back.

That is the Blue Boy with Remember Me, and hopefully you guys are enjoying the shows that we've had for you so far. If you have, remember to check out the socials. 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Next up though, this is the Grahams with Georgette.

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hopefully you guys have enjoyed the weekend and the amazing weather that we had. It was absolutely boiling, especially for a bank holiday as well. So hopefully you made the most of it. Maybe you had a barbecue, or maybe you just relaxed. Maybe you went out. Who knows? But hopefully you enjoyed yourselves. I know how I did it, but I managed to get quite burnt. So that was an experience. So yeah. Please, hopefully you didn't do what I did. And yeah, I don't know what happened. Sun cream was on, everything, well, factor 20 anyway. And yeah, got really, really burnt. And yeah, so then I couldn't sit out in the sun fully, even though it was absolutely sweltering anyway. So it's not like I wanted to sit out there for hours in any event. So hopefully you guys have enjoyed yourselves, especially with the amazing weather. And hopefully you will continue to do so. Next up, this is JP Cooper with Holy Water.

Emily Sando there next to me, and hopefully you guys are familiar with this point of the show. If not, this is the Midlands Music Guarantee artist. So this next artist is from the Midlands area. Earlier we had Duran Duran, and hopefully you did enjoy that one because it was a classic tune for you all. It can be anyone like them, Toya, Ozzy, Specials, anyone like that, or someone who isn't so well known and just deserves that little push into the spotlight. This next band is very, very, very well known, and they are definitely from the Birmingham area. This is UB40 with Kiss and Say Goodbye.

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Milky and More Grab there with Just The Way You Are, and hopefully you guys are enjoying the show. Next up, we've got some legends coming your way. Cher, Nina Cherry, Chrissie Hynde and Eric Clapton are bringing us Love Can Build a Bridge.

people coming together there. So that was Cher, Nina Cherry, Chrissy Hynde and Eric Clapton with Love Can Build a Bridge. Hopefully you guys are enjoying the show for this week. Hopefully you will tune in next week, same time, same place. I've been Georgina on a Switch Radio Tuesday afternoon, and to end the show off this week we have an absolute 80s classic for you all. This is the Pet Shop Boys with Suburbia.

0: And the Sky News General says there's an epidemic of violence against girls as the sentences of three boys who avoided prison over rape charges go to the Court of Appeal. The case concerning separate in Hampshire is being reviewed. Former Safeguarding Minister Jess Phillips says boys know what they're doing.
1: They made those choices and they should have to live with the consequences. We should make it so that in our youth justice system there is rehabilitation for whatever influences led to this behaviour, but fundamentally our justice system also has to deliver justice and punishment.
0: A stepmother has been found guilty of killing a five-year-old girl by scalding her in a hot bath more than 40 years ago in South London. Andrea Bernard's death was treated as an accident in 1978, but new evidence has now led to Janice Nix's conviction. Four teenagers have died after getting into trouble in the water over the bank holiday weekend. Police confirmed that a body was recovered in a park near Sheffield following similar incidents in Halifax, Warwickshire and Lincoln. Keir Starmer says the government will move very quickly on plans to tackle the

0: on social media can cause children. The Prime Minister's been meeting bereaved families at Downing Street, including Ruth Moss, who died after viewing harmful online content. Mrs. Moss says she doesn't want other families to go.
1: For every child that you see here, there will be hundreds of thousands of parents that are grappling with this issue, and there will be costs associated with that as well in terms of children's mental health, in terms of their physical health, and we need to be addressing that. So we put all that on the table today, and I hope that the Prime Minister listens.
0: Four people, including two children, have been killed in a crash between a school bus and a train in the Belgian town of Buggenhout. The collision happened this morning. In May, on record, as temperatures soared to 35 degrees Celsius, experts could get even hottest. I'm Daisy Steele.
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3: It's a warm, partly cloudy afternoon across Birmingham, with temperatures rising to around 32 degrees and a very summery feel. That warmth lingers into the evening, still largely partly cloudy and close to 30, before easing back later tonight to the mid-20s, when it will start to feel noticeably cooler, nearer the mid-teens. Heading into tomorrow, skies clear with overnight lows down around 19 degrees, feeling closer to 15 in the early hours, with largely settled conditions overnight.
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It's Tuesday. It's May the 26th, 2026. 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

Hope that you enjoyed that bank holiday Monday. I did. I love a bank holiday on Switch. My contract says I should have them off. I never get them off. And that is why we had a 1 hour rhythm method and a 1 hour karaoke. Hardly any work for me to do, but good news, everyone. 4 more days and I'm pretty much off for a month. But because of the way that my annual leave works here at Switch Radio, I can have 2 weeks off, then I've got to come back for a week, and then I can have 2 weeks off again. So this time next week, the All-Stars will be covering for me, but this week, and all this week, it is just me talking to you about the fact that next week I won't be here. A relief for everyone involved. 2 weeks off from me, everybody's happy. Still got to get to Friday. Let's get you home. I'm called Stephen Higgs. This is Switch Radio. It's 107.5.

big hit record in the UK. That is Bella Kay. And I love it, I love it, I love it. On Switch Radio. All the regular stuff tonight then after last night's departure. We've got Certified Bangers in the Rhythm Method at 6:30. The Tuesday punchline to our joke du jour from Friday. A song that I am playing every single day until I get sick of it. And it's 80s week all week on karaoke this week.

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4: 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National Highways.
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songs. Little Mix on Switch Radio. Now, have you seen this in the news, Birmingham? A Hertfordshire driver has been fined after making what police called an own goal because they were caught driving with a full football net balanced on the top of their car. The constabulary says that the incident happened in Boreham Wood last May when the vehicle pulled out of a junction with the goal still fully assembled on the roof. Now, officers said the load was not secured properly and could have easily caused a collision. Now, the footage has amused plenty of people online, but police say there's a serious side to that case because the driver has been given 3 penalty points, fined £120, and ordered to pay a victim surcharge.

0: Not sure how I feel about that. It's new from Paul McCartney and Days We Left Behind. Matt Goss before that, just gone 5:30.
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0: The Midlands Music Guarantee on the half hour all through every single day of the week here on Switch Radio. Sometimes it's legends, sometimes it's artists that you are discovering for the first time. Maybe that is something that you've heard for the first time here on 107 Point Drive. It's Chasing August, and it's called After Dark. Now, passengers in the West Midlands who've been frustrated by so-called ghost buses are being told that work is underway to fix that problem. Ghost buses are services that appear on live information boards across the city but never actually turn up. And a report to the West Midlands Combined Authority says efforts have been made to reduce them to a minimum, including better trip cancellation systems and new QR codes at bus stops. The authority says that more improvements should come when the region's buses move to a franchise model from next year, giving it more control over how services are run and how information is shared with passengers. And officials say that that could mean tougher rules for operators on reporting cancellations, updating timetables, and tracking vehicles more accurately. All of those things designed to make the live information system more reliable. Full details on that story and loads more local news at our website, switchradio.co.uk.
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1: 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It's 1984 tonight. 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

0: still haven't figured out if that is like a cover version of something that they did in the 90s. I will do it at some point. It's Andre and Jordan and All About Us on Switch.
1: And now the concluding part to last time's joke du jour.
0: Still wouldn't tell me why it crossed the road.

certified bangers this evening on the Rhythm Method. I've also got a new joke du jour, a sick of it song, and I'll play you one that you have forgotten about all on your way home on a Tuesday night. News.

0: fallen by more than 5%. And it's officially the hottest day in May on record, as temperatures soar to 35 degrees Celsius. Experts have said that it could get even hotter. That's the latest. I'm Daisy Steele.
1: Switch Radio weather. It's a warm, partly cloudy afternoon across Birmingham, with temperatures rising to around 32 degrees and a very summery feel. That warmth lingers into the evening, still largely partly cloudy and close to 30, before easing back later tonight to the mid-20s, when it will start to feel noticeably cooler, nearer the mid-teens. Heading into tomorrow, skies clear with overnight lows down around 19 degrees, feeling closer to 15 in the early hours, with largely settled conditions overnight.
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3: One, two.

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She'll be all right.

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It's your old Welsh pal Stephen with you, the People's Teenager, here till 7 on your local radio station. We are Switch Radio. I've got some bangers for you on a rhythm method, our Sick of It song, and a brand new joke du jour tonight.

0: He's got a big old gig in town on July the 18th. 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
0: 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Went home for my dad's birthday, and I handed my dad his 50th birthday card, and he looked at me with tears in his eyes.
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That is What About Us. 25 past six on your way home. I'm hardly likely to be changing this in the few days before I go away, am I? Because that will just involve me doing more work and more research and more thoughts. So I'm not. It's Madonna and Sabrina Carpenter.

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1: Obviously, I would think I'm not going to change that before Friday, Birmingham, but on Friday, it'll probably be the last play of our current Sick of It song. It's Madge and Sabrina Carpenter. That is Bring Your Love. Let's get Mumford & Sons' new record on ahead of our Rhythm Method.

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It's brand new from David Guetta and the brilliant Jennifer Lopez. That is called Save Me Tonight on Switch Radio. Time for a record that you have forgotten about. And it's the UK's number one single on this day in 1998. And when you think of Aqua, you think of Barbie Girl or Dr. Jones or them currently just announcing their retirement from pop music. You probably don't think of this classic, Turn Back Time.

Yeah, they announced their retirement, didn't they? Last week, Aqua. And that is a song that you have forgotten about from 1998 on Switch Radio. That is called Turn Back Time. Tonight on Switch at 8 o'clock after me, at 7 o'clock after me, it's James Sandy with The Art Show. And then at 8 o'clock after James, it's 3 hours of the very best dance music on the planet. Lee Everest's got the Dance Party Weekly.

0: Hello, I'm James Sandy, and welcome to this special edition of The Unseen Swerve, exploring the lineup for this year's Ryland Caravan 2026. This one-day music festival comes to the Outdoor Theatre at Mac Birmingham on Saturday, the 6th of June. For more information and details about tickets, you can visit macbirmingham.co.uk. Over the next hour, we talk festival inspiration and curation with Craig and Cam from host band and Birmingham favourites Independent Country. We catch up with singer-songwriter Guy Chadwick from festival headliners The House of Love and talk about four decades of indie. And we speak with Red Elastic Band frontman and troubadour Michael Head as he gears up for this year's one-day extravaganza.
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0: And now for our special show looking at Ryland Caravan 2026 coming to the Mac on the 6th of June. I'm really pleased to say that we're catching up with festival hosts, none other than Cam and Craig from Independent Country. Welcome to the show, both.
2: Hiya.
0: Now, Cam, we've spoken before. We spoke, I think, last year when you were coming to Moseley Folk. But this is a really a kind of different sort of celebration in many ways. It's just a one-day festival, and I think it's the fourth festival that you've kind of hosted and curated now. So, Cam, let's start with what Ryland Caravan is and where it kind of came from.
3: So what it is the Mac have an outdoor theatre, which I think for quite a long time in its history, it wasn't using very much, and I think it got a little bit, I had seen better days, and I think at some point in the last however many years, they've kind of renovated it, and they use it for a lot of outdoor theatre, you know, summer kind of theatre shows, but they wanted to get more music there, and to cut a long story short, we're friends with the people who sort of program at the Mac, and they like what our band does, Independent Country does. So it's really a 50-50 deal, really. It's a sort of jointly hosted one-day festival in that space based around indie music. We do country covers of indie bands and indie music, and we sort of change the tunes and stuff. But that gave us the kind of theme to kind of try and, can we actually get some of these bands that were murdering their songs? So we get a headliner or two that are well-known, and then we mix that up with local bands, give, you know, younger local bands especially a chance, an opportunity to play to the audience of a kind of big name band in front of them sometimes as well, because usually those bands come out and watch everybody. And it's just a really fun day, you know. It's like a kind of, you know, a 6-7-8 hour all dayer in that space. You get to use the Mac facilities. It's not like there's no port-a-loos. It's all, you know, you can go to the bar, you can go and get some food, you can use their nice indoor facilities, and then you can come out to the outdoor space and watch all these bands.
0: And that is a bit of a sell, because as we know, glorious sunshine isn't always something we're blessed with. Craig, let's come to you and talk about this year's kind of legend, if you like. We've got a really exciting mix of people on the bill, if you like. But the House of Love, and we're going to be talking to Guy Chadwick shortly on the show, but the House of Love are, I guess, the kind of headline, or one of the headlines. And how important are they as a band to you, and the kind of perhaps the things that you do in Independent Country?
2: They're a legendary British band, and the, you know, one of the bands that, you know, we're not exactly spring chickens anymore. So when we grew up listening and getting into music when we were kids, the House of Love were one of those bands, along with the Smiths and people like Stone Roses and all of that sort of stuff. When you first start getting into guitar music, they're one of the cool bands you get into. And I think as well with the House of Love, they were on Creation Records. So, you know, they were the home of Primal Scream, Teenage Fan Club, Oasis, very sort of legendary indie label. They were one of the first and biggest bands on that label. So it's a real thrill to us now that we're all grown-ups, you know, to be able to play, share a stage and invite to our festival these guys that we listened to when we were kids. And they're still a going concern. They're still playing audiences all over the world and doing stuff. And it's going to be great to have them at the Ryland Caravan on the 6th of June.
3: James, just to cut in there, the one thing, I don't even know if Craig knows this, but like the House of Love were my first gig. That was the first gig I ever saw as an independent music going kid. So like they say, you know, when the bands that you love when you're 13 or 14 are the ones that stay with you. And that's when I saw them, and that was the first kind of proper gig I'd really seen, and they just blew me away, and I've loved them ever since. So like, it is possibly going to be quite embarrassing when I meet them, because I think I'm going to be following Guy around.
2: Exactly the same with Michael Head, to be honest with you. Michael Head's a big sort of songwriting hero of mine, so I don't know whether, when you get on to him, we can talk about Michael as well.
0: And when you went to see them, Cam, and that first gig, was that the moment where you thought, oh, actually, music's something I want to do? Because I know Guy himself will say that there's a moment for him, I think, where he sees Jesus and Mary Chain at the Electric Ballroom, I think, in Camden. Yeah. And that's the moment where he thinks, that's what I want to do. That's the direction. Was it a similar kind of reflective thing?
3: I think it might be, to be fair. I mean, I was always quite into music, and to be fair, I'd gone to some gigs with family members, you know, when I was younger. The excitement of a small, relatively small room. It was in Leamington Spa. Even despite my accent, I actually grew up in Warwickshire for a bit of my childhood. I'd just never been in that kind of hot, you know. It was a kind of, I was at the front, I was in the mosh pit, you know, and I hadn't heard any of their tunes. I didn't know anything about them, and then this kind of really ferocious kind of guitar, because they're such a great guitar band, you know. And I love guitar music. And I think probably it was the thing that made me go, geez Louise, this is amazing. And then I think I probably played my first gig with a school band probably like 6 or 7 months later. So it must have been, yeah.
0: Craig, you were saying, so Michael Head for you, was it a similar kind of thing? Michael Head and the Red Elastic Band are playing as part of Ryle and Caravan 2026 on the 6th of June. But was that a similar thing? We're going to talk to Michael later in the show as well. Can you remember a moment when you thought music was the pathway? Was there a person and a place for you?
2: Yeah, I mean, I think it wasn't Michael, unfortunately, for this occasion, but it was, I mean, like, similar to Cam, I 15, 16, the first time you go to a small club and see a band up close and personal, you know, is a bit of a moment, you know. I will admit, my first gig when I was a kid, it was the Kids from Fane in 1982 at the NEC, so not very cool. But yeah, by the time I got to sort of teenage years and you start getting into bands, and I remember going to see a band called the Pale Saints, who were on 4AD, and I must have been about 15, 16. And yeah, similar to Cam, you just have that, you have people 3 feet away from you in a small, sweaty club playing, you know, loud music, and that's when it gets you. But with Michael, he's one of those people he's been around a long time. You know, in the 80s, he was in a band called the Pale Fountains. In the 90s, it was Shaq. And since then, there's been, you know, Shaq have come back at times, it's been various incarnations of Michael Head. And but he's one of those, he's just a fantastic songwriter. And over the years, that catalogue that he's built up of songs are just amazing. Hopefully he's going to bring all that with the Red Elastic Band. And it's one of those stories. People will say he's kind of like the lost great songwriter of the UK, because over the years, various things have got in the way and all of that sort of stuff. But the body of work that he's built up is incredible, and can't wait to see him.
0: And Cam, we should probably mention some of the other folks who are making this festival what it is. Johnson and Finnemore are an interesting duo, aren't they? They're very much in a kind of country bracket, a little bit like yourself, so obviously country's in your name, but quite a different tack on this. I remember there was a film, I think, wasn't there, at the Folk Festival last year about the two of them, but just paint their picture, because it's a really interesting one, isn't it?
3: It is, yeah. I mean, so the Finnemore is Dan Finnemore, who's maybe known to your listeners in his other band, the Swamp Meat Family Band, and Stuart Johnson is this just incredible pedal slide, but also dobro and all those kind of traditional American country music instruments. The thing that's so good about them is that Dan's a really great songwriter, and I think that's what this festival is going to showcase. Because I would make the case, just as Craig's talking about Michael Head, that Guy Chadwick from The House of Love is a great British English songwriter as well. Maybe not quite as celebrated, but amazing songs. And I think Dan is a great, simple, but deceptively simple songwriter. And the production that he's put together with Stuart and the band is really, really subtle and very tasteful. He's got kind of great backing singers. I think he's got some horn players as well. So it's just a kind of, I mean, it's Americana, I think. You know, I don't know if maybe country's quite the right word. It's that kind of Americana, lots of space, great hooks, really subtle.
0: Craig, one of the other performers, one of the other artists at Ryland Caravan 26 is Ollie Cook and the Hogwash,
4: yeah.
0: And they are described as Brahmacarna dad rock. I don't know what that is. You help me with that.
4: Well, yeah, we're really excited to have these guys on the bill. And like Cam said, this is one of the, you know, they're a young Birmingham band. And it was actually our pedal steel player, Dave, and our drummer, Phil. They went out to see a band a few months ago, and Ollie Cook and the Hogwash were supporting, and they came home raving about them. So I tracked them down and asked them if they wanted to play. And it turns out they live about six doors away from me, in a bizarre twist. They're my neighbours. But yeah, they're all young, in their 20s. They all live in a house together and they make music all the time. And it's kind of ramshackly, but they've got great songs, great hooks. They're a really good live band. And yeah, they're going to be opening up for us.
0: Finally, let's just talk about yourselves as independent country. You are, I think, a third of independent country. There's six of you, I think, if I'm not mistaken. And you are a really interesting confusion of things. I think there's some, there's a collision and a fusion and all those kind of different things. Get that on there quickly. The blurb for the book, maybe, I don't know, but you've done some really interesting things, and I'm always interested how you choose the songs that you do. And I think last time, Cam, we spoke, there was kind of a bit of a process in terms of thinking, will it work? But most of the time it's just having a go at indie songs with a kind of country twang. And one of the newer songs that you've done is a Wet Leg song, I think, which I thought, oh, hold on, how's this going to work? But it really does work. So tell us about that, and use that maybe to help give a sense of what independent country do.
3: Well, I think that's Craig's creation, so he better talk about that.
4: No, Simon came up with that one. But I mean, it's the same as, I mean, I think the Chaise Longue one, what tends to happen is somebody in the band will be doing the washing up or walking the dog or something. And, you know, as with all kinds of songwriting, it'll kind of hit you and you'll go, oh, wonder whether that'll work. And then somebody will bring it into the band and we'll kick it around. And, you know, we eventually torture it into some sort of shape. And there's often either a sort of a nod or an explicit reference to something in country. So I think with this one, there's a bit of a, or, you know, more broadly older music. So I think here we've gone for a bit of a Bo Diddley, Eddie Cochran kind of feel to it. But then actually in the middle of it, it goes a bit krautrocky. So yeah, that's the way it tends to work. And I think that the sort of the link between indie and country, really, when you get down to it, is that country songs and indie songs tend to be pretty simple. You know, they tend to be sort of three, four chords. And when a song's a good song, you've really got to kind of go out of your way to mess it up. Do you know what I mean? So we try and stay faithful to the original, in a sense that we're not taking the mickey or anything like that, but we just try and take it into a different place. And Chaise Longue tends to go down really well because obviously it's been a big hit for Wet Leg recently.
0: I get really apprehensive when somebody says, have you heard this version of? And yeah, I have to say, you do it brilliantly. I think what you bring something completely different, completely new, which is the way to do it. And I think you should be congratulated on that. And also, on your most recent LP, which I think is called Tres EPs, which my Spanish isn't very good, but I think that means three, but I don't know. There's a Pixies song, which everybody knows, This Monkey's Gone to Heaven, but it sounds nothing like that, does it? And it sounds nothing like the Pixies version. So again, that's another kind of dynamic, isn't it? You know, you take things and create new things from them, which is quite hard.
3: We've got so many songs now that we've played live. So this is our 10th anniversary, unbelievably. So we've been gigging for 10 years now, and we've got quite a stable of songs now. And we've kind of realised that actually, when we put records together, we don't need them all to be bangers. You know, we can relax a little bit and just record things and do something different. And that one, Monkey Gone to Heaven, it's a more acoustic based, although we do bring in quite loud guitars at one point, and a direct homage to the Pixies' famous quiet loud structure. There's lots of really nerdy jokes as well, geek jokes for indie geeks that probably aren't funny to them either. But anyway, that song is just us relaxing into being able to, you know, we've got the bangers, we've got the songs we'll put into the live set, and then we've actually got other things that we could do as well. So,
0: for more information about Ryland Caravan 2026 featuring the House of Love, you can go to macbirmingham.co outdoor.co.uk. It's happening in the Outdoor Theatre, as Cam said earlier, on Saturday, the 6th of June. I think the doors open around 3:30 in the afternoon. There's DJs, craft beer, food, lots of things, and some really great music. For more information on Independent Country, you can go to independentcountry.org, and I urge you to do that because there's some very exciting and interesting things on that webpage. So for now, Cam, Craig, thanks so much for coming onto the show, and best of luck with the festival when you get there.
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2: You're both on the same road. Same tarmac, same rules. Just a different number of wheels. Motorbikes aren't in your way. They're on their way, just like you. So use your mirrors. Check before you maneuver. And be aware of motorbikes. Because when we look out for each other, everyone gets where they're going safely. Motorbike safety. It's on all of us. National Highways.
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2: I'm sitting lonely on a plastic chair now on the show, but who's this? It's none other than Guy Chadwick, the singer, songwriter and co-founder of the House of Love. Guy, welcome to the programme.
3: Glad to be here.
2: Really exciting to talk to you because the House of Love are a band that I've been aware of and been listening to for a long time. I didn't exactly grow up with them, I'll be honest, but I remember there was always a House of Love tape in our house when I was growing up, so it's exciting to get to talk to you finally. And we're talking about the Ryland Caravan 2026 mini festival, one-day festival that's coming up on Saturday, the 6th of June here in Birmingham at the Outdoor Theatre at MAC, which is really exciting. We'll give some details on how you find out more info and get tickets for that shortly. But Guy, let's start with the House of Love involvement in this, really, because you are, I think it's fair to say, in that sort of legendary bracket. You know, the House of Love are well known and well loved, aren't they, as an indie outfit?
3: Yes. Like to think so. Yeah, we still have a really lovely audience, and we still get bookings all over the world. So it's alive and thriving.
2: And I think it's partly because, or mainly because, it's not just partly because, the band really became associated with a very different sound and a different way of doing things, maybe consciously sort of challenging some of the things of the day. And this is way back, Guy, in 1986. That's 40 years ago, I think, the band were formed. So how did that come about? What was happening at the time to push you towards creating the House of Love?
3: I had had a sort of reasonably okay career. I had a solo career under the name of Kingdom, and I was signed to RCA. And during that time, it was quite poppy, I suppose you'd call it. But during that time, I just decided to go more guitar, look into sort of like a different way of doing things. And I started writing House of Love songs during that period, things like Destroy the Heart and Shine On even at that time. RTA didn't like the direction I was going in, and they dropped me. And then I decided to start the House of Love, and I came up with the name. And I had a couple of guys who had been involved with my previous band initially in the House of Love, and then I decided they weren't right. So I got rid of them and started looking for new. And I put the band together from there.
2: I've read that you were quite a fan of not just the Beatles and the Stones. Obviously, there's a song kind of celebrating that, but that kind of 60s sound and that 60s pop sound. But I guess you consciously wanted to do something different or a little perhaps edgier than some of the more sort of rounded pop from previous decades.
3: My favourite band was always particularly at that time, the Velvet Underground. I loved the Doors, and I just I'd sort of started really getting into music in the late 60s. So, I remember having I remember my oldest brother had the Velvet Underground and Nico, that album. And we had Simon and Garfunkel and and obviously the Beatles and stuff like that. And it just formulated. Those were my earliest kind of influences. And even though I was very young, I didn't start becoming a musician until I was nearly 20. But I always loved those kind of influences, and particularly the Velvet Underground and Doors and all that kind of stuff. It was just, I still do.
2: I know that album indeed. That's the one with the banana on, isn't it? I think that's the one you're talking about with Nico. Who could forget that? But yeah. there's also an epiphany, I think, Guy, if we can call it that, and if you'll excuse that word, because there's a point in in your story where you go and see Jesus and Mary Jane at the Electric Ballroom, I think, in Camden. And it blows your mind, doesn't it? It says to you, this is what I could be doing. This is the kind of thing. Not copying that, but on that sort of path.
3: It was very interesting because it actually was a really, really terrible gig. It was really well attended, but they were awful and really chaotic. But I did like their record. They had a single at the time. I can't remember if it was on Creation, but I liked it. And I could see exactly where they were coming from. And it was just, I can do this. And that was the motivation more than the cocking. It was just more, obviously they were popular. They were doing really well. And it was just sort of, and it was fresh, you know, but that it was, I remember they were terrible. So bad.
2: They must have been sort of powerful role models, I guess, is what you're saying.
3: Yeah. I mean, it was where they were coming from, you know, it was the same influences that I had, and I just saw it, you know, motivation.
2: And eventually you get to a point where Creation Records looms and the House of Love gets signed, or you're going to get promoted by Creation Records. Creation Records now, you talk about it like it's a sort of, it was an established platform and, you know, very targeted and very directed. But in those days, it was really finding its feet, I think. And it had lots of different ideas about some quite random acts and sort of musical styles. So the House of Love's link to it, though, was a really positive one, wasn't it, I think, for the band in terms of putting your sound out there and how you wanted to sound.
3: Yeah, it's a funny thing with them because, as a whole, they didn't get the House of Love at all. I mean, there were people like Jeff Barrett, who was working there, and Dick Green, and Alan McGee, obviously, and his wife Yvonne. And it was Yvonne who picked up on us, and apparently she just kept playing our recording at the time of Shine On in the office, and Alan got it after about 10 minutes, and then he phoned me up, and it sort of, it went from there. But we weren't really a Creation style band. They were much more flowery, Primal Scream and the Weather Prophets and those sort of groups. They weren't like out and out rock bands. They were quite sort of play, and we were sort of much noisier. And obviously they had the Jesus and Mary Chain, but the Jesus and Mary Chain dumped Alan pretty quickly after he signed them to Warner's, which was a bit mean, but you know, there you go. Yeah, it was a funny time. I mean, I didn't like Creation. I thought they were posy, but I liked Alan. You know, I mean, he's a great guy and very charismatic, and we connected, but not with the other bands. They didn't like us.
2: That's rock and roll, I think, isn't it? What they say, guy, you know, you kind of, you can't win them all, I guess, but no. An important period as well. But now we catapult 40 years into the future, into 2026, and conscious, you know, obviously there've been lineup changes and you've had a sort of a period of hiatus, I think they might call it, but you're back now. And I think the last album you did was back in 22, I think, which was your seventh album, A State of Grace. And There's still this creative flow from the House of Love, which is really remarkable to see, and really, you know, the sound is still vibrant, it's still fresh, so it's still, you know, out there. And you've got new following, I guess, haven't you, from making these changes and evolving things?
3: Yeah, I mean, it's been very interesting because I changed the lineup about 4 years, just around the COVID time, because the other guys refused to go to America, and I kept getting offers to tour America, and I just thought, I'm going to America. So I did think you're out, and I got a new band, and they're brilliant. I got fantastic drummer, great guitarist, and great bass player. It's fresh. It was just suddenly fresh again and exciting. Yeah, we're doing well. I mean, it's really good. And we went to America in 2022, 2023. It was brilliant, you know. We hadn't been there for years, and it was just very nice to go there, fresh, you know, and still have an audience there.
2: It's really interesting how things kind of loop around, I guess, you know. So the House of Love sound, as we were talking, sort of mid-late 80s, there was a, you know, really distinctive period in kind of British indie, and then it kind of loops around in the mid-90s, and now it's kind of coming back round again, isn't it? And I don't mean it's sort of just being, you know, put through the cycle again. You know, you, in terms of the influence, it's being picked up again as a reference, and you can hear it in, you know, some quite new bands.
3: Yeah, I got this recording sent to me by an American band, and they'd literally done a copy, carbon copy of Destroy the Heart, and it just sounded like the House of Love without me on singing, and it was really good, very flattering. Yeah, young band. Yeah, I mean, I'm sort of, you know, I feel in tune. I feel that, you know, I can listen to contemporary music and not be phased, and I like it. You know, I like a lot of the bands. I love Tom Tame and Duke C. You know, there's some really good stuff out there.
2: And just finally, Guy, in terms of your, I guess, your process of songwriting and how you come up with ideas, and, you know, sort of starting to pull melodies and things together, is that the same in how you approach it? I guess you've got different people around you, and you've got a new lineup, and you're in different places, but is there a kind of core sort of way of doing that you still hold to, or does it just come at random?
3: No, I mean, what I've always had, lots and lots of stock ideas, and some of them are 50 years old, 40 years, 30 years old, and it's like a kind of a book of just bits and pieces, and that's how I usually start a song. I'll just find a bit, or I might come up with a new idea, but usually I've just got bits and pieces, fragments, and I just sort of draw on them and then develop them. Kind of how I've always worked, I think. I've never really given it a huge amount of thought, the actual creative process, because it's such a sort of weird thing, you know. You just sort of, there's no rhyme or reason to it, you know. You'll wake up with an idea in the morning and stuff like that. No idea where it's come from.
2: It's a kind of intuition or a feeling, I guess, is partly what you're saying.
3: Yeah, definitely, definitely. I mean, I'm not a considered composer. I'm quite random, you know. I mean, I know that some of the really great songwriters are just sort of, they can literally just sit at a piano and write a song. Never been like that for me. I mean, having said that, anyone can write songs, it's just how good it is. Yeah, I don't think about it too much.
2: For more information on Ryland Caravan 2026 featuring the House of Love, you can go to macbirmingham.co.uk. It's happening on Saturday, 6th of June. And for more information on Guy and the band and all the wonderful back catalogue and future plans, you can go to thehouseoflove.co.uk. Guy, it's been great to talk to you, and best of luck with the gig, but also we'll get you back on maybe in another 40 years and have a chat. How's that?
3: Sounds great. Thank you very much.

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5: And now on the show, I'm really pleased to be joined by singer, songwriter and chief of the Red Elastic Band, the man that the enemy calls a lost genius. I'm really pleased to welcome Michael Head. Michael, welcome.
6: Oh, hello, James.
5: Great to get you on. You've done lots, I think, is probably a fair summary. When you read around your work, you've been going in terms of singer, songwriting and playing music for probably late 70s, early 80s. Is that right?
6: Yeah, definitely. I kind of started a bit late in a way, learning to play guitar. I actually played keyboard one finger when I was in a band when I was 17, and it was post-punk, so it kind of worked. But then when I left that band, I wanted to form my own band, and then started writing songs immediately. Or that was the plan, to start writing, and I always loved it. So yeah, I've been doing it since then.
5: It's been a lifetime, hasn't it? And lots more to come as well, which is great. So listeners will know, hopefully, that you have been in bands like Shack and the Pale Fountains. You're sort of famous for those. But you've done a lot of sort of solo and solo band projects as well. And as you said, you know, from a fairly young age. How's your sort of sound and your music changed, do you think, across the last sort of decade at least?
6: I think it has, because I've changed. You know, I wouldn't say the lyrically it's any different, but you know, obviously the older you get lyrically, the content's going to be, you know, larger. But musically, again, I found as the older I get, I'm like a bit of a sponge in a way, where I obviously picked up music when I was younger, that subconsciously in a way. There used to be something on the telly, the Test Card of Music, and they used to play a lot of music. And when you're young, you don't really realise that that's all going in. And for me, I was taking it all in. Over the years, if I hear something different, I kind of get inspired by it, and maybe the songs get inspired that way. Yeah, as I'm going along, you know, when I was 17, 18, someone played me Forever Changes and that blew my head off, and decided I wanted to write songs, or try and write songs like Love. Then I started listening to Miles Davis, and that was tough.
5: Now, the keen-eared listener will detect, Michael, that you, I think, are from Liverpool originally, and Liverpool is a city which is not short of music or pop music, is it? So I guess growing up in a city like that also kind of had an influence on what you wanted to do, what you might end up doing.
6: Yeah, Liverpool, I would say you can walk across it, the city centre, 20 minutes, and it's, people say it's like a village, especially the music community, the artistic, cultural artistic community. Everybody, like, for example, the Red Elastic Band Collective, Orbit, if you like, has just gravitated over the last, say, decade to, like, you know, quite a few people who can come and go at particular gigs, and sometimes they're all on stage.
5: There's a real network, isn't there? A real kind of community that, I don't know, it seeps into us. You said it's, you know, like being a sponge. It's that kind of thing. You absorb it without maybe even thinking about it, I guess, in a place like that.
6: Yeah, I think when I was growing up in, say, the north end of Liverpool, there wasn't as many bands, or you didn't really know them. There wasn't many venues where you go and see, until you get to town. And then when you get a bit older, say 16, 17, 18, or the south end of Liverpool, where it's more bohemian, you know, you think to yourself, wow, it's everywhere. But also growing up, everyone had guitars, keyboards, pianos in the house. So it was, I know, talking from experience, if there was a guitar in the house, you'd automatically pick it up and start playing it. You know, it's steeped in music, I'd say.
5: Now, let's talk about some of your more recent albums. So there's a couple of albums, I think, in the last couple of years. So 2024 saw Loophole, and then I think it was followed by Dear Scott. So let's talk about Loophole firstly, because that's a really interesting record. There are lots of stories and narratives sort of mixed into that, aren't there? And you could listen to a song and think, oh, that's, you know, it's a nice tune, that's nicely structured. And then you think, hold on, there's almost a book, isn't there? And we'll talk about a book, because there is kind of a book that I think came out of that album as well, isn't there?
6: Yeah, it's interesting, James. Like, when we'd done Dear Scott, I'd been asked to do a book for a long time, and I'd say, like, as you said earlier, you're not finished yet. And I'd say to them, I'm not done. And so this is when people are asking me before Dear Scott, for example, or when I got married, or Loophole. So quite, you know, there was quite a lot. You know, I'd personally been creative, and, you know, I think I've still got to offer. After Dear Scott, when someone asked me, he was a really lovely fella, Pete Selby. I got on with him really well. And starting to write a book, I realised that in my spare time, I was writing songs to take a breather from, say, like doing 6 or 7 hours writing, and realised that, like, I believe in the subconscious a lot, especially if you're a songwriter. I found that, like, some of the new ideas that I was writing, like Ciao Ciao Bambino, which ended up the title, You Smiled at Me, Ambrosia, were kind of autobiographical in themselves, lyrically, which was fascinating, really, because to me at the time, I was thinking, the brain's so mind-blowing, it doesn't cease to amaze me. So, yeah, they kind of fed off each other, really, which was really beneficial. Yeah,
5: it's really interesting, because I'm not a songwriter, but I imagine that songwriters such as yourself, you have an idea, or there's a coupling or a word or something that kind of sparks an interest, and it kind of grows into a song. And maybe it's a solitary thing, in terms of, you know, it's a song that exists in its own right. But here, I think what you're saying is it sort of grew and grew, didn't it? It's sort of one spot into another, which I imagine you probably almost had too much stuff to get on the record, did you?
6: Well, it was ideal, really. We were going to do it in two stages at Loophole initially, but because of that format of the songs, we realised that we had two-thirds of an album, because there was a little flurry of songs like Too Sweet, Connemara, Ricochet Moments, Ciao Ciao Bambino, You Smiled at Me, Taro, and we thought, well, we may as well finish the album off. So when we had 12, we could have, you know, we thought, that's enough to release. And there was other ideas floating around, but we thought it was a good dozen songs, you know, for the album.
5: Now, as you said, Ciao Ciao Bambino, a magical memoir, is the autobiography that appeared, I think, nearly 2 years ago, isn't it? I think that's right.
6: Yes, I'll go with that.
5: I'm wondering, like, obviously that's a kind of marker, isn't it? I mean, it's not saying that that's it, you've given up, everything's done now, that's your life finished. But I'm wondering, you know, obviously you've talked about the songs and, you know, the sort of things grew from that. And I guess there was a sort of, like a tug of war, if you like, between the song and the book, I guess, in what you're describing. But there must have been a point, Michael, I guess, where you thought, I need to write my autobiography now, I need to commit this to page.
6: There was a lot of that, but I personally underestimated, because I was really enjoying it initially, because I had the benefit as well of writing songs and branching off it. I thought, this is a great situation, actually writing the book in the first place. I'd never sat down and tried to write a book before. I don't sit down and try and write songs, so I thought, this is different. So you're gonna have to, as they do at a table, some people use dictaphones, which I did start using ultimately, but initially, you know, I was getting up early. I'm an early bird anyway. I was really enjoying it, because, and I thought I had it covered. I met Bleasdale once, and he said to me on the train, I cheekily asked him a question, and he just said, you need a beginning, a middle, and an end. And I said, thank you, I'll take that with me. I don't know whether he was trying to get rid of me and kept it short and sweet, but
5: it's good advice, I think, isn't it? It's good advice.
6: Yeah. It sounded nice, and I didn't have, and I did thought I had the beginning, the middle, and the end, but I underestimated what the beginning, the middle, and the end actually were. I underestimated the length of the three of them, for example, the spine of the book, and I got overwhelmed with the content. And
5: it's not an easy thing to do, I guess, you know, that kind of... It's a very big reflection, isn't it, I guess, when you, particularly someone such as yourself who's had a career over 4 decades in music, it's kind of, you know, there's a lot to remember and a lot to leave out as well, I guess.
6: 100%. You know, one day, probably, for sure, but as I said earlier, at the moment, still got plans for a new album. You know, we're doing some gigs. I've been writing short stories to, you know, keep busy at times. So, yeah. And you're right, it is a big thing. It's, at first I was saying to myself and I was saying to people, everyone should do it. All the old words, therapeutic, cathartic, it's this and it's that. And it is, and it's enjoyable. And you understand things that, because you're trying to understand it so you can write it down, you get the opportunity to understand things. And sometimes, you, if you are understanding them, you need to put it down properly, because in this day and age, you get it. There's a lot of scrutiny.
5: So Michael is coming to Mac Birmingham on Saturday the 6th of June as part of the One Day Festival, which is Ryland Caravan 2026. Headlining this year, I think, is House of Love. We've spoken to House of Love as well already, which is great. So yeah, a real good lineup for this year's festival. And Michael, let me ask you, in terms of playing live and performing, I get a sense when I see you, you know, and I watch things on YouTube and other places, this is, you're in your element here, aren't you? This is what you love. This is what it's about for you, isn't it?
6: You know, yeah. The whole, obviously, writing, recording, playing live, I'm getting older as well. You see, it's a two-way street. There's a lot of love, a lot of patience at times over the years, but a lot of belief I always find is beautiful. And yeah, as I've said, it's reciprocated. It's two-way. I love it.
5: And when you're gearing up for a gig or a concert or something, what about the set list? Have you got a sort of set of things that you play live? Do you think, I'll vary it a bit this week, or, you know, I'll throw something that they've never heard live before? What? How do you do it? Do you have a kind of agreed list and then go a bit wild, or does that upset the band?
6: No, it's varied over the years. Sometimes it used to be 10 minutes before we go on. Sometimes someone would say, but that's not a set list that you've just given me. So it'd be a menu or something, so we wouldn't have a clue what we'd be playing. But recently, sometimes I can look at, it's like doing a track list for an album. It's about balance, and I sometimes look at it, you know, see what flows. It's about balance and flow. And I think the older I get, I think I'm getting the knack of it. I did it, say, the set list for this one. And yet, you're right, Paley, Chatre, we've always liked to mix it up. We always used to visualise ourselves as people in the audience and what would, you know, what would blow their heads off. Sometimes when you're coming out to gigs, I've been to gigs and I've got my hood up and I'm walking with people coming out of gigs, people talking about the songs and big smiles on the face, and that's incredible. That means a lot more the older you get as well.
5: Those are the best kind of reviews, aren't they? The looks on people's faces, I think, which is good to hear.
6: Yeah, honestly, what I was saying to someone the other day, we did a gig called The Wind Factory, and it was Christmas time, and we'd just come out, and everyone was just coming down the dock road, just talking about the gig. It was freezing, everyone had hoods up, but all buzzing, smiling, and I just thought, what a... And we played a blinder as well, so it was a good boss evening.
5: And just finally, you touched on this already, there is a new album in the pipeline, I think. You're kind of working on some new things at the moment. Let's just get a little snapshot of where that is at the moment, because fans will be keen to hear what you're up to.
6: Yeah, I'm always writing. I did a couple of tours last year, and after that, kind of wasn't writing so much. I was kind of writing bits and pieces, and then I thought to myself, no, there's no two ways about it. Even when you're saying to yourself in the back of your mind, you're not writing, you're still writing when you pick the guitar up. So that I come to that conclusion finally, and so I've personally got a couple of songs on the go, and in rehearsals, you know, Tom's got an idea that we were working on called Dot on a Map, and Natty was playing some idea the other night. So we were saying that's two-thirds of an album for starters, and that's how Dear Scott and Loophole evolved. It kind of, they manifested themselves subconsciously in a way. And once you've got something that to believe in and focus on, the rest follows, the ideas for songs, and it's something to look towards.
5: Well, for tickets to see Michael as part of Ryland Caravan 2026, you can visit macbirmingham.co.uk. If you can't wait until the 6th of June, you can check out michaelheadofficial.com for all the biog and mixture of music and all the kind of things that Michael's done over the last few years. It's a great treasure trove, really, Michael, to explore. Thanks so much for coming on to the show, and best of luck with the gig in June when you get there.
6: Nice one. Thank you, James. Nice one.

Well, that's it for this special show. My thanks to Cam and Craig from Independent Country, Guy Chadwick and the House of Love, Michael Head and the Red Elastic Band, Shine On Productions and Records, Rome Artists and Mac Birmingham. The Unseen Swerve is written and presented by me, James Sandy, and is a King of the Buttons production for Switch Radio.

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1: Welcome along to this week's edition of Dance Party Weekly. The biggest party on your radio starts right here. It's Lee Everest here at the controls. Hope you're doing good. Hope you had a good week. Are you ready for some big tunes? Let's get started then with this.

0: City on Dance Party Weekly with Real featuring Yasmin on the vocalist, Lee Everestier at the controls on Dance Party Weekly, the biggest party on your radio, and it's sounding good this week. Music wise on the way, then we got this for you, Toby Romeo, 220 Kid and Lay Low, that plays soon. Gonna play this for you as well, back to the 90s, back to Ibiza for Armin UK and Passion, that's on soon. This is going to sound so good in the heatwave we've been having in the UK this last week. It's In the Air by TV Rock, the Axwell remix. That's on your radio very soon on this week's show too.
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0: And we continue the tunes with...

DJ Sammy on Dance Party Weekly, also Left Wing Cody as well. We got a big show lined up for you this week. They're the hottest record on the way in about 10 minutes. We've got a brand new DJ in the mix this week as well. Andy H, who's a Liverpool-based DJ, is in the mix on the Danger Mix in hour two. Tune of the week, Darren's playing Back the Bangers, plus loads of great tunes for you. Hour one is all about the club classics that you know and love. How you coping with the heat then? You doing okay with it? I've been a bit struggling a little bit, but you know, it's nice to get some sunshine. Some vitamin D is well needed, but the garden did need that rain, I will say that.

0: It's Bellini and Bum Bum playing right here on Dance Party Weekly. Big shout out to Erica. She requested that this week. Erica said, Lee, love the show every week on the radio and love listening to the tunes. Love the club classics in our one. And also big shout out to Shayla as well, who is down on the South Coast.
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0: Not far away from our brand new Hottest Record this week then. I've got a good one for you this week. It's from somebody we all know and love, somebody who's been on Hottest Record before, and he is back this week with a Hottest Record for us, and we are going to play it very shortly. I've got some great tunes on the way. Hour one is about the club classics that you know and love. Big shout out to Paul listening to us in London. Big shout out as well to Dave, who loves listening to us whilst driving his tractor. Thanks, Dave.
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out tonight. Big shout out to Sophie as well. She says, Lee, loving the tunes every week on Dance Party Weekly, working out down the gym, listening to you. They got you on the background and the tunes are sounding good, helping me through my workout. Thanks, Sophie. Don't forget to check us out online and on the website as well. Let's continue with this then. Back to 96 now.

0: Dance Party Weekly, sounding great. I saw the Michael Jackson film last week. It's called Michael. It's in cinemas now. Brilliant, brilliant film. Insight into his life. Quite a sad upbringing, but a really good insight into his life. And the guy playing him is so convincing. It's actually his nephew, but my God, well worth a watch if you want to go and see something music related at the cinema. Half an hour into the show this week then. Are you ready for this week's hottest record? Let's do it.
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0: This week comes from multi-award winning producer from the UK, James Hype. He's dropped this brand new one called Serotonin, and it's an absolute whopper of a tune. It comes from James Hype. We don't need to say any more, do we? Let's get it on now. This week's hottest record.
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2: TV Rock in the air, Axwell on the remix on this week's Dance Party Weekly. Sounding absolutely brilliant. Love that one. Also our hottest record this week from James Hype. It's called Serotonin. And thanks to James for sending that in to us. Delighted to get James's work on the show as always. Brilliant, brilliant guy. Billboard Hot 100 number one winner as well with Kelly Lee on More Than Friends, of course. Back a few years ago now. Kelly Lee, friend of the show as well. Let's continue with the music, shall we? This is Dance Party Weekly, and it's Lee Everest here at the controls. Big shout out to Louise listening to us. She says, Lee, can you play me Sigma and Paloma Faith, please? Here they come.
3: Hell no.

0: And the Faye, especially for Louise, playing on this week's Dance Party Weekly. And it's Leah here at the controls. Big shout out to Molly and Dan. They're off to the airport on their holidays listening to us. Big shout out to you guys. Big shout out as well to James and Lizzie, who are in IB, for listening to us on holiday. Looking forward to taking in a few clubs. Big shout out to you guys. There's all the reels and stuff going on from the big DJs landing in IB for this last couple of weeks. And they are absolutely epic. I tell you, it looks so nice over there. Up next then, Matt Sassari and our lovely city.
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It's Matt Cesari and Matthew Dear sampling Fella the Ground, of course, on our lovely city on this week's Dance Party Weekly. My God, I can't believe we've been done an hour already. My God, it's gone so quick. In hour two of the programme this week, we have got Battle of the Bangers with Darren. He's into play. The Danger Mix from Andy H. And

It's the Freemasons and Love on My Mind playing. Big shout out to Louise and Jake, who are off on holiday. Big shout out as well to Kelly. She sent in some love in saying, Lee, we are off on holiday next week to the sun and enjoying it. I did mine a couple of weeks ago and I wish I was back there, I'll tell you. You can't beat sitting in the sun, can you? And having a nice cocktail with some lovely food as well. It just goes down so well, doesn't it? Big shout out to Lucy as well. She's in Shropshire. She says, Lee, loving the show every week on the radio. Don't forget to check us out online as well and on the website. We're right there. Hello to Terry. He says, Lee, loving the show every week in Birmingham. Keep the tunes coming, my friend. We certainly will. Let's get this on then. Bit of LF System then and Afraid to Feel on the dance.

stuff going on the party islands, Ibiza as well. It's all looking really good for a good summer. Summer started in earnest, didn't it, last week with the heat wave. So there we are. How are you coping with the heat, by the way? I don't get on with it anymore. I'm getting a bit older, you know. Very a bit cooler. Right, let's get this on then as we head up to the end of hour one of this week's Dance Party Weekly. Current anthems on the way in the next hour of the programme. Battle of the Bangers, the Danger Mix and our Tune of the Week all in the next hour. Oliver

Here we go then into hour two of this week's Dance Party Weekly. It's Everest here at the controls. Big shout out to if you've just locked into us. Welcome along to the biggest party on your radio. Don't forget to catch you back on demand online and on the website as well. We've got some great tunes on the way in this hour. We've got Battle of the Bangers, we've got the Danger Mix and our brand

0: It's Zen on Go Again and also Tiny Temper, Alex Mills and Energy to get us started for hour two of this week's Dance Party Weekly. Lee Everest here at the controls. Hope you're doing good. Big shout out to Emma. She's listening to us this week. Big shout out as well to Taylor listening to us. Loving the tunes. Thank you for your love, guys. Big shout out as well to Maxine and the crew who are off out for a hen night listening to us in the taxi on the way out. Big shout out to you guys. If you're on a hen or stag night, big shout out to you too. On the way then, I've got this for you. It's Laverne and In My Head. That plays very soon. Got this as well for you, Josh Baker, Eliza Rose, Down to the Bone. That's going to play quite soon on this week's Dance Party. Joel Curry and Ra, Devotion, sampling a 90s classic for its bass, is on the way soon as well.
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0: Hot since 82 and Silicone Soul, right on, right on. Tiësto and Brianna Grace with Beautiful Places playing on this week's Dance Party Weekly. 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
0: Big shout out to Paul. He says, Lee, loving the tunes this week. Big shout out to John as well, loving the tunes. Big shout out to Mick, who is a long distance lorry driver, got us on in the cab of his lorry. Big shout out to you, Mick. And a big shout out as well to Dave, who's looking forward to seeing Sonny Federa this year later on. Looking forward to going to Ibiza to see Sonny Federa. Well, Dave, just happens that we've got Sonny Federa on the playlist now with Crystal and My Loving. Our brand new record of the week's not far away, about 10 minutes away from that. We're playing Battle of the Bangs in this hour as well. Darren's coming in to play again this week. And I've got Andy H in the Danger Mix.

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1: The biggest party on your radio continues in a few moments with Josh Baker and Eliza Rose with Down to the Bone. I've got a bit of TS7 on the way for you as well. We're going to play our brand new tune of the week as well, which is from two artists that are not strangers to us, two friends of the show are on Tune of the Week this week. That's soon.

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1: Nice parking, Sam. And here comes Tanya on a bike, off to French class.
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1: Sam, so your car door doesn't hit Tanya when you get out, if you can, open it with the hand furthest from it, so you'll see who's walking, riding, or cycling behind you. Far to go, Tanya.
2: Van 5 minutes.
1: Lost on me. Sorry. 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

Bone on this week's Dance Party Weekly. Big shout out to Jessica. She says, Lee, can you play me some TS7 and Charlotte Plant, please? I love Moments, so I'm going to play that for you now, Jessica. Big shout out as well to Leanne, who's working out in the gym. Big shout out to Dave. Another Dave. Loads of Daves this week been messaging into the show. Dave says, work in the airline industry and love listening to the show whilst I'm doing my duties at work. Hope it's all been done safely. Big shout out as well to Charlie. She says, Lee, loving the show every week. Thank you very much for providing the energy for our weekends. This one's full of energy. TS7 and Charlotte Plank now, Moment on Dance Party Weekly.

0: TS7, Charlotte Plank and Moment playing on this week's Dance Party Weekly, sounding full of energy on the show this week. Big shout out to Tracy, who's enjoying the heatwave. Big shout out as well to Luke, who's enjoying listening to some tunes, chilled out on the beach listening to Dance Party. Thanks, guys.
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0: 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It's brand new from MK, Mark Kitchen, who's teamed up with Portsmouth Pace Poppy Baskin for this one. 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

0: mix. We go 5 minutes in the mix, as many tracks as the guest DJ can get into 5 minutes. Up for the challenge this week is northwest of England based Andy H, and he's in the Danger Mix right now for us.
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1: Thanks very much to Andy H for coming into the Danger Mix this week. The Danger Mix is 5 minutes in the mix, as many tracks as you can fit into that 5 minutes, and mixing them as well as you can. And we've got another big name in dance joining us next week on the show. Hopefully, fingers crossed. I'm working on it. I've been working on two, actually. She had a good response, to be fair. We put an email out to various people and to agents and stuff like that, and we had a good response. So there we go. So there we are, our new feature, the Danger Mix, well and truly underway and going. Danger Mix from Andy H from Warrington this week. Thanks, Andy, for sending that. And if you want to get on the Danger Mix, drop us an email. You know how to get in touch with us. Right, let's continue with the tune, shall we? I have got DJ Heartstring on the way, and then we're playing Battle of the Bangers with Darren, who is back on the show to pick one of two belters we've been choosing from this week. Darren is a keen player on Battle of the Bangers. He's always up for a laugh, and it's always great to have him on. He plays Battle of the Bangers next after DJ Heartstring. One last time under purple skies, on in moments.
0: This is the Dance Party with Lee Everest. 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
2: 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Click your seatbelt, because you're twice as likely to be killed or seriously injured if you don't think.
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1: It's a dance party, and this is our interactive feature where we get a lucky listener on the show to pick one of two songs we pick for the listening enjoyment on Battle of the Bangers.
0: Here comes Battle of the Bangers.
1: Welcome back to the show, Darren from Wisbeach.
2: Hi there, Lee.
1: Hey, how you doing? All right?
2: I'm very good, thank you. You all right?
1: Very good. Good to have you back on the show. Are you ready to pick one of two big whoppers we've picked for you this week?
2: It's good to be back, yep. Go on, hit me with it.
1: Let's do it then.
0: Here comes Battle of the Bangers.
1: Got this for you then. Released in the year 2000, peaked at number 2 in the UK singles chart. It's Flowers from Sweet Female Attitude. What do you reckon?
2: That's good, I like that one. And again, a lot of nostalgia for me. This is my sort of era. You almost like playing the soundtrack of my life.
1: Well, there we are. See, we aim to please. And it's up against this. Helping launch Craig David's career before his solo success. Rewind with the Artful Dodger with Craig David on the vocal. Wow, what do you reckon?
2: I mean, there's not much between them. I'm liking those a lot, feeling them a lot. But for me, as soon as I heard Flowers, it took me back to my dancing days in the club. So I'm going Flowers.
1: Okay.
2: Female Attitude, Lee.
1: Flowers, Sweet Female Attitude wins this week's round. We'll see you again soon.
2: Take care.
1: Cheers.
2: See you soon.
1: Bye.
0: Here comes this week's winner on Battle of the Bangers.

0: God, it's flown by. Thanks as well to Andy H for the Danger Mix this week. If you want to get involved with the Danger Mix, get in touch with the show, you know how. Check out online, check out the website as well. Right, we head up towards hour three. New releases for the next hour of the programme are on the way. I've got absolutely loads to play this week. I'm always talking about how tight we are for time on hour three. Well, I can tell you we're very tight this week. We're going to get into those after this. Bob Sinclair and Kaiser with I Can't Wait playing right now on Dance Party Weekly.
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0: track for 2026. That's Chris Lorenzo and Hots For You playing on Dance Party Weekly. Morgan Seatree and Tasty Lopez to get us started off for this week's New Music Hour with Work That Body, brand new music from those guys. Big, big collab from those guys as well. On the way then, I've got this for you. It's from Vice and Aloe Black. Aloe Black on the vocal. It's called Follow Me. Bit of Afro dance from Aloe Black on the way very shortly. Got this on the way for you as well. Panama and Christian Low Filter with Flow Free. That plays soon. One of the most exciting ones I'm excited about this week is this from Griffin and Avello with Sasha Alex Sloan. Without You plays very soon.
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positioned number 26 and his last one in the Beatport Hype 100 chart, and that is his brand new release called Baby I'm on Fire, out now on all platforms. Brand new Edgy L. Let's continue then. Vice and Alla

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1: That and Set Me Free, brand new music on this week's show, and Vice and Ella Black as well. Big shout out to Jody, loving the new music this week. Big shout out to Connor as well. Gets all his new music recommendations from the dance party every week. Thanks very much, guys. On to this then, brand new Jumping Jack Frost on the remix of Massacre's Whites.
2: I saw that. I had a bad family, you know, going down. Go on, you hear that? I would have fun in life.

0: That is Massacre and Why It's Jumping Jack Frost on the remix on this week's Dance Party Weekly. Sounding great. And the new music continues on this week's show. Big shout out to Karen listening to us from Birmingham. Loves the show every week. Hello. And also big shout out to Joe in the US listening to us as well. Panama and Christian Loafer on the way next with Flow Free. This is the new music hour where we showcase to you all the latest releases in the world of EDM, the ones that have dropped into our inbox and the ones that we want to showcase to you. Panama on the way next.
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Panama and Christian Lofefe with Flow Free on this week's Dance Party Weekly, and enjoying the new music. Better than IB for Sunset, chill out one, that one, isn't it? Better than one where you're sitting with your cocktail, sun going down after a lovely warm day. It's been like that in the UK, to be fair. I've seen some pictures of people on like clifftops and beaches watching the sun go down with drinks in hand, so that's all very good. Love seeing that. Keep them coming in, guys. And we're into the music hour, and I've got this to play now. Brand new Holophonic, Booth and Wyvonne with Deja Vu. And then we're going to play something from a UK producer who's up and coming in the Beatport chart. He's also a personal friend of a friend, so looking forward to getting his new record on. And do I say it now or not? I'll say it after this, all right? This is brand new Holophonic first.

David Noakes, Your Fantasy, number 10 in the UK Beatport charts, and he's doing really well with that. Been talking to David as well about getting on the show. He's actually volunteered to the Danger Mix. He's going to take on the challenge of the Danger Mix in an upcoming week. So looking forward to getting David in the mix on the show. He's also a friend of mine as well, so a friend of a friend. So it's all good stuff. Here comes brand new Griffin, and excited for this one.

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0: Still about 15 minutes left on your radio station now with me, Lee Everest, at the controls here on Dance Party Weekly. Hope you're doing good. Don't forget to check us out online and on the website as well. We are going to play you brand new DJ Encore and Clutch next. We've Let the Music Play. I've also got some brand new Chicane to play you before the end of the show as well. Very excited for brand new music from Chicane. I was like, wow, Chicane, new music. Let's get it on. They're all coming soon.
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3: Switch. Here's Alex, pedalling off to work. And here's Nikki, driving off for a morning coffee. 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And for horse riders, like Joe on Daisy here, slow down to under 10 miles per hour and allow at least 2 metres. Whoever you meet, travel like you know them. 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

Phil Bell and Flavour on this week's Dance Party Weekly to round us off for this week's show. It's been an absolute blast. Thank you for being at the end of the radio this week. It's been a pleasure bringing the show to you as always. And don't forget to listen online on the website as well and on demand. And we will be back with you same time, same place next week for another episode of Dance Party Weekly. The tunes are going to be big. The show's going to be big. We're going to have another round of Battle of Bangers, another round of Danger Mix, brand new hottest record, brand new tune of the week, and all the tunes that you love every week to give you the energy. Thanks very much again for your company. I promised you this earlier, didn't I? Brand new music from Chicane and Moya. Who do you give your love to is the title of the track. There we go. Misread it then. You'd think I was a DJ here, wouldn't you? Unbelievable. Right, I'm out of here. Back next week. Take care.

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1: Nice parking, Sam. And here comes Tanya on a bike, off to French class.
2: Hiya.
1: Sam, so your car door doesn't hit Tanya when you get out, if you can, open it with the hand furthest from it, so you'll see who's walking, riding, or cycling behind you. Far to go, Tanya.
2: Van 5 minutes.
1: Lost on me. Sorry. Whether they're fluent in French or perfecting Portuguese, whoever you meet, travel like you know them.
2: Merci.
1: Think. 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
3: 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Same tarmac, same rules. Just a different number of wheels. Motorbikes aren't in your way. They're on their way, just like you. So use your mirrors. Check before you maneuver. And be aware of motorbikes. Because when we look out for each other, everyone gets where they're going safely. Motorbike safety. It's on all of us. National Highways.

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1: There are two types of drive you can have on the motorway. 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So we all feel a little less and a lot more National Highways.
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